Sizi denga wa prayer.

Yeah, you pray, oh, since you take our prayer.

wake up, praying that a game's on. Maybe it's the running reps, maybe it's the Knicks. Maybe it's a rerun of an old TV show like Hawaii Five-O or Karate Flicks. Maybe if the phone rings, butterfly will take wings. Speaking on some cool things, fronting like I cope. Born under flat ground, now I'm chilling shaky.

I'm Brett Mabee, and you're listening to The Mainstream. We are at the halfway point right now, so if you're able to continue listening on your AM/FM radio, you're welcome to do that, or you can head on over to mainstreamradio.net. Also, a shout out to friends who are dialed in to KSRQ 90.1 FM in and around Thief River Falls, Minnesota. Before we do part ways, music from English Teacher. Later on, Tiny Habits and Lizzie McAlpine. And right now, we're heading out to Tulsa, Oklahoma with the amazing Choctaw singer-songwriter Samantha Crane. Now, I do believe that this single, Riding Out the Storm, made it to her latest full-length album, Gumshoe. As a single, it was actually released about a year before that, thereabouts anyway, and I just love the groove of this track. Turn it up and sing along, and don't go anywhere. I'll be back with you one last time today on The Mainstream.

0: we were really great parents, but just part time. And we called my mom and begged her to move in with us. And so she brought, she was an artist, very, we call her the saint, but she was also very neurotic. And neurotic people have neurotic dogs. So we sometimes had three dogs in our house. So I have a lot of hilarious stories in there about dogs. But this one was when Kira died. Kira's like the worst dog anyone's ever had. She made Marley and me. Marley looked like a saint. She just had the worst case of separation anxiety. It's an interesting thing. Dogs do. There are dogs that have mental problems. So she was one of them. We did our best, but she did, when she transitioned, it was, that's when John told me this wonderful bit of wisdom. He said he wanted to know if there was a certain dog I was attracted to, a certain type of dog I was attracted to. And of course I said, well, I love all dogs. And he said, yes, no matter what dog you get, you are going to love them. You can get the worst, and this has happened, the worst dog in the world, like Kira, and you will love her as much as if she was the best dog, because this is our energy systems working, especially when we have open hearts. It's like, you're going to love that dog. So when Kira transitioned, she was best buddies with Sarah Bassett, and I was looking out the window. It was like 3 weeks after she had left, and Sarah went and gathered all the toys in the yard. Kira's was a ball chaser, and she took all the sticks and balls and put them in a pile and went to sleep on them. And that's when your heart.
1: How sweet. That is so sweet. Absolutely. Also, you talk about our own grief when our dogs die. I mean, because we have this great connection with them, this love connection. And sometimes that grief is just overwhelming. And it might, when our dog is older and maybe in pain, we put off euthanizing them for maybe too long. You talk about that. So please explain that to us.
0: Okay, I'll try and go through that. I'll just go through that. I counsel a lot of people walking that passage. And I do feel, I've helped their hand as they walk through that passage. And I've connected to dogs on the other side. As they're going through the passage, I understand what it, and my guidance. I had a lot of guidance help me write this book so that I wouldn't get thing. I would be able to convey to people, because there's a lot of things people don't understand. As I said, grief is always a spiritual passage. It is meant to, you're meant to awaken to the greater reality. And that greater reality is that this being that you love so much, yes, they will be gone, but you were gifted with their presence for as many years as you had them. And that was a gift from God. You had their love, their companionship, their being with you for all those years were meant to move. Yes, you're going to miss them, of course. There's no doubt about it. But you're meant to move from the missing them to the understanding of the gratitude for having had them in your life. And then you're meant to understand that their love, it's not gone. It's still there. You're just not, you just closed that door

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That's Jonathan Richman right here on the Children's Hour. 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

on an expedition to Greenland. Vega never got caught in a blizzard. When they finally found him, it was much too late.

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I could tell cause your legs were like mine. You were a hominid, baby, but not a chimp. At one site we found 40% of your skeleton.

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His liquor, the salve for the unseen wounds. I learned so much from him.

Hey, hey, Berke, you're listening to KUNM on 89.9 FM. I'm DJ Lowe, playing music that moves beyond the binary, specifically sharing music and stories and lived experiences from trans, non-binary, genderqueer, gender-expansive, and femme-forward artists, as well as our co-conspirators. That last set was a bit of a love letter to the community curated by me, and I ended it with Bobby Sanchez's T for T song from her 2022 Prophecy album. And before T for T was Change the World by Gift of Gab and Wake Self from the Malala album of 2016. Rest in power to both artists. And Mickey Vale's Pure Love track from Sleeping Giant's Awakening album 2004 preceded that. Up next, Joy Clark's single, Good Thing, from 2022. Let's float and follow the slow down fluid frequency flow here on Sonic Spectrum Sessions on KUNM 89.9 FM. Yeah.

0: Calle 13 con Silvio Rodríguez nos trajo Ojos Color Sol, una canción preciosa. 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
2: Summer may be winding down, but there's still time to get a few things done before the cold weather rolls in. 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